This is Akashvani. The news read by Tanvi Khurana. The centre has constituted a high-level committee to address the challenges of demographic change caused by infiltration and other reasons. In a social media post, Union Home Minister Amit Shah said that the committee will be chaired by former Supreme Court Judge Justice Prakash Prabhakar Naulekar. Mr. Shah said infiltration and other reasons are causing unnatural demographic change, which poses a very significant challenge to the present and future of any nation. He said demographic change is a serious issue linked not only to the sovereignty but also to the national security, law and order, profound changes in social structure and the preservation of tribal society. The Supreme Court will today pronounce its judgment on the batch of petitions challenging the legality of the Special Intensive Revision, SIR, of the electoral rolls done by the Election Commission of India. A bench of Chief Justice of India, CJI Suryakant, and Justice Joy Malia Bagchi is scheduled to pronounce its verdict today after reserving judgment in the matter earlier this year following extensive hearings. The petitions challenge the legality of the SIR exercise undertaken by the poll body, contending that the revision process exceeds the powers conferred upon the ECI under Article 326 of the Constitution, the Representation of the People Act 1950, and the rules framed thereunder. President Draupadi Murmu will visit Nathula Pass in Sikkim this morning on the second day of her visit to the state. The president will interact with the soldiers stationed at Nathula, where senior army officers will brief her on various activities in the area. She will also visit the Baba Harbhajan Singh Shrine. Later in the day, President Murmu will award degrees and medals to the students during convocation ceremony of Sikkim University at Manan Kendra in Gangtok. Commerce and Industry Minister Piyush Goyal met Executive Vice President, Global Public Policy and Corporate Strategy at Boeing Company, Jeff Shockey, in New Delhi yesterday. In a social media post, Mr. Goyal said that during the meeting, both sides discussed measures on advancing India-US cooperation in aviation and aerospace manufacturing. He added that the meeting also followed discussions focused on developing maintenance, repair and overhaul opportunities, skilling, supply chains, innovation, and growing India's role as a trusted global manufacturing and engineering hub. Prime Minister Narendra Modi and Lok Sabha Speaker Om Birla has paid tributes to the former Prime Minister Pandit Jawaharlal Nehru on his death anniversary. The Indian Air Force has announced a new scheme for recruitment to its technical branch in the officers' cadre through GATE scores. The Ministry of Defence said candidates with a valid graduate aptitude test in engineering or GATE score will be directly shortlisted for testing at the Air Force selection boards. Under the scheme, eligible candidates will not have to appear for the preliminary written examination, including the Air Force Common Admission Test or AFCET. Selection will be based on merit. The Ministry of Railways has approved the launch of the country's first hydrogen-powered 10-coach DEMU train. The move marks a significant step towards

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1: Good morning. This is Akashwani. I am VC Pramod with the World News. The headlines. External Affairs Minister S. Jayashankar co-chairs 17th Foreign Ministers Framework Dialogue with his Australian counterpart Penny Wong in New Delhi. Israeli military says it killed Mohammed Odeh, new head of Hamas's military wing in Gaza and key planner of October 7, 2023 attacks. NASA releases details of robotic landers, hopping drones and vehicles it aims to send to Moon as part of its plan to build a lunar base. And Grandmaster Inian Paneerselvam clinches double gold after winning both rapid and blitz titles at Commonwealth Chess Championship in Sri Lanka. External Affairs Minister Dr. S. Jayashankar co-chaired the 17th Foreign Ministers Framework Dialogue with his Australian counterpart Penny Wong in New Delhi last evening. Dr. Jayashankar said that they exchanged views on the Indo-Pacific, the situation in West Asia and other regional, global and multilateral issues. They also reviewed the steady progress of the comprehensive strategic partnership between the two nations. Dr. Jayashankar added that cooperation is expanding in energy sector, including uranium supplies to generate nuclear energy.
2: On the energy side, we are looking to expand that as well into uranium supplies. Our own nuclear sector has undergone reform, which would grow through nuclear energy. Our teams have been in discussion on critical minerals as well. Our defense exchange and exercises, again, have been taking place. Our maritime cooperation has been the centerpiece of that. We've had some talks on space cooperation.
1: Union Minister for Commerce and Industry Piyush Goyal has expressed confidence that the next chapter of the India-Canada economic partnership will be driven by trust, leading to the shared prosperity of the two nations. Addressing the opening ministerial plenary session from political reset to commercial delivery in Toronto, Canada last night, Mr. Goyal emphasized that trust between the nations is unlocking new trade and investment opportunities as both sides push for Comprehensive Economic Partnership Agreement, CEPA. The minister spoke about how the CEPA will serve as a key catalyst in expanding trade and investment ties while opening new avenues for collaboration across sectors. He also said that diversity defines relations between India and Canada.
3: Our effort at the government level is to make it easier to work with each other. Free trade agreement, of course, will help with reducing barriers to trade, tariff and non-tariff. It'll open up a plethora of investment opportunities, but more significantly will be the messaging that will go out with the free trade agreement or the comprehensive economic partnership. We will achieve a very good, fair, equitable and balanced agreement, which will define the roadmap as the two economies power on.
1: Highlighting the dynamism of the Indian economy, Mr. Goyal said that India will continue to remain the world's fastest growing large economy for the next 3 decades. Israeli military has said that it killed Mohammed Odeh, the new head of Hamas's military wing in Gaza and a key planner of the October 7, 2023 attacks. In a joint statement,

0: statement with Israel PM office, it said that the operation was ordered by Israeli Prime Minister Benjamin Netanyahu and Defense Minister Israel Katz. Israel accused Odeh of being involved in the killing, kidnapping and injury of many Israeli civilians and soldiers during the October 7, 2023 attacks. Odeh had recently replaced Ezzedine Al-Haddad, who was killed in an earlier Israeli strike. Prime Minister Netanyahu also confirmed the strike in a social media post. He said Israel would continue targeting everyone involved in the October 7th attacks. This is Akashwani. 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We bring you the top international news and updates from around the globe. NASA has released details of robotic landers, hopping drones and vehicles it aims to send to the moon as part of US plans to build a lunar base. A report.
1: Amazon founder Jeff Bezos' space company Blue Origin is one of the several companies picked to build the machines. The US wants to land Americans back on the moon before President Donald Trump leaves office in 2028. But NASA is competing with China to return humans to the lunar surface, meaning the space agency is under pressure to appear to be winning the new space race. China is forging ahead with its own plans to land humans on the moon by 2030. Yesterday, it launched its Shenzhou 23 spacecraft, sending a crew of astronauts to the country's Tiangong space station. In March, NASA announced a $20 billion program to construct a permanent base powered by nuclear and solar energy at the moon's south pole by 2032. NASA Administrator Jared Isaacman said that the announcements mean the U.S. will never give up the moon again. A base would allow the U.S. to carry out scientific experiments, potentially mine valuable resources, and travel to Mars more easily. Tanvi Khurana for World News.
0: Russian embassy in South Africa has said scientists in Russia have developed a new vaccine against the latest strain of Ebola virus. Russian Health Minister Mikhail Murashko announced the development. Scientists said that the vaccine may also work against the rare Bundi Bugyo strain linked to recent outbreaks in Democratic Republic of Congo. The World Health Organization, WHO, declared the Ebola outbreaks in the Democratic Republic of Congo and Uganda as a global public health emergency on the 17th of this month under international health regulations. Recently, Directorate General of Civil Aviation, DGCA, also issued a standard operating procedure for airlines following the World Health Organization's declaration as a public health emergency of international concern. The DGCA said airlines operating connectivity with Uganda and Congo are required to ensure mandatory filing and collection of self-declaration forms before passengers disembark. Grandmaster Inian Panirselvam clinched double gold after winning both the Rapid and Blitz titles of the Commonwealth Chess Championship in Sri Lanka. The Tamil Nadu player scored 6.5 points from 7 rounds in each format to emerge champion in both sections. In the Rapid event, Grandmaster Srihari took the silver medal, while Grandmaster Mitrabha secured bronze. In the Blitz competition, Grandmaster Rohit Krishna finished with the silver medal, while Srihari added another podium finish with bronze. The classical title was won by Indian chess Grandmaster Mitrabha Goha, while Sri Lankan player Ranindu Lianage claimed silver and Indian player Srihari LR settled for bronze. Royal Challengers Bengaluru stormed into the final of the IPL 2026, beating Gujarat Titans by 92 runs in qualifier 1 match at Dharamshala last night. Chasing a mammoth target of 255 runs set by Royal Challengers Bengaluru, Gujarat Titans were all out for 162 with 3 balls to spare. Rahul Tevatia was the top scorer with 68 runs. For Royal Challengers Bengaluru, Jacob Duffy scalped 3 wickets, while Bhuvanesh Kumar, Rasik Salamdar and Krunal Pandya took 2 wickets each. Earlier, Gujarat Titans won the toss and elected to field. Put into bat, Royal Challengers Bengaluru posted a massive 254 runs for the loss of 5 wickets. Today, Sunrisers Hyderabad will face Rajasthan Royals in the eliminator in New Chandigarh, Mohali at 7:30 p.m. Gujarat Titans will now play the winner of the eliminator in qualifier 2 match for a place in the final. In badminton, 2-time Olympic medalist PV Sindhu and Indian men's pair of Sattvic Sairaj Ranki

Reddy and Chirag Shetty advanced to the pre-quarterfinals of the Singapore Open. Sindhu defeated Indonesia's Putri Kusuma Wardani 21-17, 21-18 in women's singles yesterday. She will now face Japan's Riko Gunji in the round 16 tomorrow. And now, before we close, here are the highlights of the bulletin. External Affairs Minister S. Jayashankar co-chairs 17th Foreign Minister's Framework Dialogue with his Australian counterpart Penny Wong in New Delhi. Israeli military says it killed Mohammed Odeh, new head of Hamas's military wing in Gaza and key planner of the October 7, 2023 attacks. NASA releases details of robotic landers, hopping drones and vehicles it aims to send to the moon as part of its plan to build lunar base. And Grandmaster Inian Paneerselvam clinches double gold after winning both rapid and blitz titles at the Commonwealth Chess Championships in Sri Lanka. That concludes Morning World News Bulletin. For more updates, stay tuned.

0: था। आईपीएल क्रिकेट में आज मोहाली के न्यू चंडीगढ़ में सनराइजर्स हैदराबाद और राजस्थान रॉयल्स के बीच एलिमिनेटर मैच खेला जाएगा। मैच शाम 7:30 बजे से शुरू होगा। मौसम विभाग ने उत्तर भारत के अनेक राज्यों में तेज गर्मी का अनुमान व्यक्त किया है और महाराष्ट्र के विदर्भ में भीषण गर्मी का रेड अलर्ट जारी किया है। इसके साथ ही ये समाचार बुलेटिन समाप्त हुआ।
1: This is Akashwani, the news read by V.C. Pramod. The center has constituted a high-level committee to address the challenges of demographic change caused by infiltration and other reasons. In a social media post, Union Home Minister Amit Shah said that the committee will be chaired by former Supreme Court Judge Justice Prakash Prabhakar Navlekar. Mr. Shah said infiltration and other reasons are causing unnatural demographic change, which poses a very significant challenge to the present and future of any nation. He said demographic change is a serious issue linked not only to the sovereignty but also to national security, law and order, profound changes in social structure and the preservation of tribal society. Center has said that no case of Ebola virus disease has been reported in the country so far. Union Health Ministry said that it is closely monitoring the evolving Ebola situation following recent outbreaks reported in parts of Africa. Sources said an individual with recent travel history from Uganda who reported mild symptoms of body ache was isolated at the state-run Epidemic Diseases Hospital in Bengaluru for observation and medical evaluation. A sample was collected and sent to the National Institute of Virology for laboratory testing. The test result has returned negative for Ebola virus disease. The Central Bureau of Investigation, CBI, has arrested two more accused in the NEET UG 2026 examination paper leak. The agency has arrested 13 accused so far in this case from Delhi, Jaipur, Gurugram, Nasik, Pune, Latur and Ahilyanagar. An accused, namely Dr. Manoj Shirure, a Latur-based doctor, has been arrested in the NEET UG 2026 question leak case. According to CBI, he played a key role in facilitating three students, including the son of an accused coaching center owner, in getting the chemistry questions from the accused P.V. Kulkarni. Another arrested accused is Tejas Harshad Kumar Shah, who is a physics faculty at Dr. Abhang Prabhu Medical Academy, a Pune-based coaching center. He got the leaked physics questions of NEET UG 2026 exam from the arrest accused Manisha Havaldar. The Indian Air Force has announced a new scheme for recruitment to its technical branch in the officers' cadre through GATE scores. The Ministry of Defence said candidates with a valid graduate aptitude test in engineering or GATE score will be directly shortlisted for testing at the Air Force selection boards. Under the scheme, eligible candidates will have to appear for the preliminary written examination, including the Air Force Common Admission Test, or AFECAT. Selection will be based on merit. Prime Minister Narendra Modi today underlined that even the biggest goals can be achieved through continuous effort, patience and firm determination. Sharing a Sanskrit Subhashitam on his social media account, Mr. Modi said that the people of the country are guided by this very spirit as they take India to new heights. The Subhashitam conveys that a person who aspires to achieve a goal and makes continuous and systematic efforts towards it will certainly attain it, provided they do not give up midway and retreat from their path. Union Commerce and Industry Minister Piyush Goyal today interacted with the Indian diaspora of Canada at the community reception hosted by the Consulate General of India in Toronto. In a social media post, Mr. Goyal said that during the interaction, he highlighted India's remarkable economic transformation under the leadership of Prime Minister Narendra Modi. The India Met Department has issued a red alert predicting heat wave to severe heat wave conditions over Madhya Pradesh, Uttar Pradesh and Vidarbha today.

In IPL cricket, Sunrisers Hyderabad will face Rajasthan Royals in the eliminator match this evening at New Chandigarh, Mohali. The match will start at 7:30 p.m. The winner will take on Gujarat Titans in qualifier 2 on Friday for a place in the final, which will be played on the 31st of this month at the Narendra Modi Stadium in Ahmedabad. And that is the end of this bulletin.

Court today upheld the legality of the Special Intensive Revision, SIR, of the electoral rolls done by the Election Commission of India and observed that electoral SIR advances the constitutional imperative of free and fair elections. The court said that the Election Commission has the power to conduct SIR under Article 324 of Representation of the People Act 1950 and the rules made thereunder. The judgment pronounced by CJI Suryakant held that when the statute itself authorizes a special revision at any time for reasons to be recorded and in such manner as the Election Commission may deem fit, the impugned exercise cannot be invalidated merely because it does not conform in every respect to the ordinary modalities contemplated for routine revision. Therefore, it cannot be said that the Commission has acted in excess of its statutory powers. The Central Bureau of Investigation, CBI, has arrested two more accused in NEET UG 2026 examination paper leak case. The agency has arrested 13 accused so far in this case from Delhi, Jaipur, Gurugram, Nasik, Pune, Latur and Ahilyanagar. An accused, namely Dr. Manoj Shirure, a Latur-based doctor, has been arrested in the NEET UG 2026 questions leak case. According to CBI, he played key role in facilitating three students, including the son of an accused coaching centre owner, in getting the chemistry questions from the accused P.V. Kulkarni. Another arrested accused is Tejas Harshad Kumar Shah, who is a physics faculty at Dr. Abhang Prabhu Medical Academy, a Pune-based coaching centre. He got the leaked physics questions of NEET UG 2026 exam from arrested accused Manisha Havaldar. Amid rising temperatures in different parts of the country, Prime Minister Narendra Modi has urged citizens to take as many precautions as possible. In a social media post, Mr. Modi advised all to keep themselves hydrated and carry water when stepping out of homes, stressing about increasing difficulties caused by the heat in daily life. Mr. Modi said that in such a weather, sensitivity becomes a great source of support. He further directed placing a small vessel filled with water outside homes, balconies, rooftops, shops or offices, keeping in mind the animals and birds. Commerce and Industry Minister Piyush Goyal held a series of high-level meetings with senior Canadian business leaders and institutional investors in Toronto during the second day of his visit to Canada. The Commerce and Industry Minister said the meeting was aimed at deepening bilateral cooperation and promoting investments and technology partnerships across strategic sectors. During the visit, Mr. Goyal met Canada's International Trade Minister Maninder Sidhu and discussed growing complementaries between India and Canada and underscored the need for a more robust and predictable business ecosystem driven by stronger government-industry collaboration. The ministry said that both sides also reaffirmed their shared objective of expanding bilateral trade to $50 billion by 2030 and concluding the CEPA negotiations by the end of the year. This was followed by the Canada-India Investment Roundtable, co-chaired by both ministers. The theme of International Day of Yoga 2026 to be observed on 21st of next month will be Yoga for Healthy Aging. Union Minister of State for Ayush, Independent Charge, Mr. Pratap Rao Jadhav said this while attending the Yoga Mahotsav, 25-day countdown to International Day of Yoga 2026 in Khajuraho today. At least 31 people were killed and 40 others injured in Israeli air raids across southern Lebanon. According to Lebanon's Ministry of Public Health, the strikes targeted yesterday in several towns and villages amid escalating cross-border tensions between Israel and Hezbollah. Benchmark domestic equity indices were trading with marginal gains in four known trade today. The Sensex rose by 69 points to 76,079 and the Nifty 50 was up by 27 points to 23,941 when reports last came in. And that is the end of this news bulletin.

rules made thereunder. The judgment pronounced by CJI Suryakant held that when the statute itself authorizes a special revision at any time for reasons to be recorded and in such a manner as the Election Commission may deem fit, the impugned exercise cannot be invalidated merely because it does not conform in every respect to the ordinary modalities contemplated for routine revision. Therefore, it cannot be said that the Commission has acted in excess of its statutory powers. The Central Bureau of Investigation, CBI, has arrested two more accused in NEET UG 2026 examination paper leak case. The agency has arrested 13 accused so far in this case from Delhi, Jaipur, Gurugram, Nashik, Pune, Latur and Ahilyanagar. An accused, namely Dr. Manoj Shirure, a Latur-based doctor, has been arrested in the NEET UG 2026 questions leak case. According to CBI, he played a key role in facilitating three students, including the son of an accused coaching centre owner, in getting the chemistry questions from the accused P.V. Kulkarni. Another arrested accused is Tejas Harshad Kumar Shah, who is a physics faculty at Dr. Abhang Prabhu Medical Academy, a Pune-based coaching centre. He got the leaked physics questions of NEET UG 2026 exam from the arrested accused Manisha Havaldar. Amid rising temperatures in different parts of the country, Prime Minister Narendra Modi has urged citizens to take as many precautions as possible. In a social media post, Mr. Modi advised all to keep themselves hydrated and carry water when stepping out of homes, stressing about increasing difficulties caused by the heat in daily life. Mr. Modi said that in such a weather, sensitivity becomes a great source of support. He further directed placing a small vessel filled with water outside their homes, balconies, rooftops, shops or offices, keeping in mind the animals and birds. Commerce and Industry Minister Piyush Goyal held a series of high-level meetings with senior Canadian business leaders and institutional investors in Toronto during the second day of his visit to Canada. The Commerce and Industry Minister said the meeting was aimed at deepening bilateral cooperation and promoting investments and technology partnerships across strategic sectors. During the visit, Mr. Goyal met Canada's International Trade Minister Maninder Sidhu and discussed growing complementarities between India and Canada and underscored the need for a more robust and predictable business ecosystem driven by stronger government-industry collaborations. The ministry said that both sides also reaffirmed their shared objective of expanding bilateral trade to $50 billion by 2030 and concluding the CEPA negotiations by the end of the year. This was followed by Canada-India Investment Roundtable, co-chaired by both the ministers. United States Senator Lindsey Graham has questioned Pakistan's role as a possible mediator between the US and Iran, saying it cannot be seen as neutral because of its long-standing opposition to Israel. In a social media post, Graham claimed that Iranian military aircraft were being kept at Pakistani air bases and said comments by Pakistani leaders about Israel were disturbing. Graham also urged Pakistan to clearly respond to US President Donald Trump's call to join the Abraham Accords. The remarks came after Pakistan's Defense Minister Khwaja Mohammad Asif rejected the idea of Pakistan joining the Abraham Accords in an interview with a TV channel. At least 31 people were killed and 40 others injured in Israeli air raids across southern Lebanon. According to Lebanon's Ministry of Public Health, the strikes targeted yesterday in several towns and villages amid escalating cross-border tensions between Israel and Hezbollah. And that is the end of this news bulletin.

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1: 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Prime Minister Narendra Modi urges citizens to take precautions amid rising temperatures. IMD predicts severe heat wave conditions over Haryana, Madhya Pradesh, Punjab, Rajasthan, Uttar Pradesh and Vidarbha. India-Canada reaffirms shared objective of expanding bilateral trade to $50 billion by 2030. CBI arrests 2 more accused in NEET UG 2026 examination paper leak case. US Senator Lindsey Graham questions credibility of Pakistan's role as possible mediator in US-Iran talks, cites Islamabad's long-standing opposition to Israel. And in IPL cricket, Sunrisers Hyderabad to face Rajasthan Royals in eliminator match in Chandigarh this evening. And now the news in detail. The Supreme Court today upheld the legality of the Special Intensive Revision SIR.

0: Of the electoral rolls done by the Election Commission of India and observed that electoral SIR advances the constitutional imperative of free and fair elections. The court held that the Election Commission has the power to conduct SIR under Article 324 of Representation of the People Act 1950 and the rules made thereunder. A bench comprising Chief Justice Suryakant and Justice Joy Mallya Bagchi pronounced the judgment in the writ petitions, which challenged the notification issued by the ECI in June last year to conduct SIR in Bihar. The court held the SIR process had a nexus with the goal of having free and fair elections. The court said free and fair elections depend on accurate and credible electoral rolls and observed that the Election Commission's revision exercise aims to remove possible errors and duplication caused by migration, urbanization, and decades without an intensive revision. On the Supreme Court upholding ECI's decision to undertake SIR of voter rolls that started in Bihar, BJP leader Nalin Kohli has said that the Election Commission is mandated under the constitutional scheme to take care of elections in India, and having free and fair elections is a basic requirement of a democracy.
1: Having free and fair elections is a basic requirement of a democracy. In that context, at regular intervals, the Honorable Election Commission has these special intensive drives in terms of correcting the voter list. And every political party has a stake to ensure that elections are free and fair and the voter list is absolutely pure. Only bona fide voters are there. This is what the scheme of things is, and that's what the Honorable Supreme Court has held. So I think it should close the doors on those who are raising unnecessary questions against the Honorable Election Commission.
0: The special intensive revision SIR of the electoral roll will begin in Delhi from the 20th of June. Addressing a press conference in New Delhi today, Delhi Chief Electoral Officer Ashok Kumar said the draft electoral roll will be published on the 5th of August and the final electoral roll will be published on the 7th of October this year. Booth level officers will conduct door-to-door surveys from the 30th of June for verification of Delhi's electoral rolls. He said, under the SIR process, every elector will receive two enumeration forms, one copy of which will be held by the elector and the other will be submitted to the booth level officer after filing in the required details. He said that no documents are required to be submitted with the enumeration form. Our correspondent reports that voters residing in Delhi before 2002 can verify their names using the 2002 electoral rolls, while those who shifted to Delhi after 2002 can trace details through an Election Commission of India portal. More from our correspondent.
2: To facilitate voter participation, awareness drives and special camps will be organized to assist electors in submitting their enumeration forms. The main objective of the SIR is to ensure that every eligible citizen is included in the electoral roll, while no ineligible person is allowed to remain on the electoral roll. Around 13,000 booth-level officers will conduct house-to-house survey, and voters will have the facility to submit completed enumeration forms online. All district election officers have been directed to gear up their election machinery for the successful conduct of SIR. For the convenience of the general public, the voter list of the last special intensive revision held in 2002 in Delhi has been uploaded on the website of the commission. During this period, rationalization of polling stations will also be undertaken. With Dipendra Kumar, Priya Mondal, Akashwani News, Delhi.
0: Commerce and Industry Minister Piyush Goyal held a series of high-level meetings with senior Canadian business leaders and institutional investors in Toronto during the second day of his visit to Canada. The Commerce and Industry Ministry said the meeting was aimed at deepening bilateral cooperation and promoting investments and technology partnerships across strategic sectors. During the visit, Mr. Goyal met Canada's International Trade Minister, Maninder Sidhu, and discussed growing complementarities between India and Canada and underscored the need for a more robust and predictable business ecosystem driven by stronger government-industry collaboration. The ministry said that both sides also reaffirmed their shared objective of expanding bilateral trade to $50 billion by 2030 and concluding the CEPA negotiations by the end of the year. This was followed by the Canada-India Investment Roundtable, co-chaired by both the ministers. The Central Bureau of Investigation, CBI, has arrested two more accused in NEET UG 2026 examination paper leak case. The agency has arrested

0: 13 accused so far in this case from Delhi, Jaipur, Gurugram, Nashik, Pune, Latur and Ahilyanagar. An accused, namely Dr. Manoj Shirure, a Latur-based doctor, has been arrested in the NEET questions leak case. According to CBI, he played a key role in facilitating three students, including the son of an accused coaching center owner, in getting the chemistry questions from the accused, P.V. Kulkarni. Another arrested accused is Tejas Harshad Kumar Shah, who is a physics faculty at Dr. Abhang Prabhu Medical Academy, a Pune-based coaching center. He got the leaked physics questions from the arrested accused, Manisha Havaldar. CBI has so far conducted searches at 49 locations at various places and seized several incriminating documents, laptops and mobile phones. The Enforcement Directorate has started inspection in various places in Kerala, including the residence of former Chief Minister Pinarayi Vijayan. More from our Thiruvananthapuram correspondent.
1: The Enforcement Directorate has started inspections at various places, including the residence of former Chief Minister Pinarayi Vijayan in Thiruvananthapuram since this morning. Inspections are being conducted at more than 10 locations across Kerala. However, the Enforcement Directorate has not provided any information about the operations. State Home Minister Ramesh Chennithala informed that the state police is not involved in the operations. Meanwhile, the Kerala High Court yesterday dismissed the petition against the enforcement case information report. The petition was filed by the officials of a private company from Kochi in Kerala. Inspections are also being conducted at the premises of the private company. Smithy M. Palluruthi, Akashvani News, Thiruvananthapuram.
0: This is Akashvani giving you the news. For quick news updates round the clock, follow us on X handle at AIR News Alerts. And for details of these stories and more, log on to our website www.newsoneair.gov.in and download the News on AIR app. Amid rising temperatures in different parts of the country, Prime Minister Narendra Modi has urged citizens to take as many precautions as possible. In a social media post, Mr. Modi advised all to keep themselves hydrated and carry water when stepping out of homes. Stressing about increasing difficulties caused by the heat in daily life, Mr. Modi said that in such a weather, sensitivity becomes a great source of support. He further directed placing a small vessel filled with water outside homes, balconies, rooftops, shops or offices, keeping in mind the animals and birds. Amid the continuing spell of extreme heat in Rajasthan, an orange alert for heat wave conditions has been issued today in 5 districts of the state. A report.
2: Most parts of the state continue to reel under scorching heat. People are facing intense discomfort during the day while nights to remain unusually warm with little relief. Minimum temperatures have also been reported above 30 degrees Celsius in several cities including Jaipur, Kota, Jodhpur, Nagaur, Bikaner and Dausa. Kota witnessed the warmest night with the minimum temperature hovering around 33 degrees Celsius. In view of the severe heat wave and hot winds, the administration has been taking continuous measures such as sprinkling water on roads, setting up temporary shelters and ensuring the availability of drinking water at various locations. Jitendra Dwivedi, Akashwani News, Jaipur.
0: The India Meteorological Department has issued a yellow alert for heat wave conditions today over parts of Delhi, with maximum temperature expected to be hovering between 43 and 45 degrees Celsius. The Met Department has also predicted severe heat wave conditions over Haryana, Chandigarh, Madhya Pradesh, Punjab, Rajasthan, Uttar Pradesh and Vidarbh. The theme of the International Day of Yoga 2026 to be observed on the 21st of next month will be Yoga for Healthy Aging. Union Minister of State for Ayush, Independent Charge Mr. Pratap Rao Jadhav said this while attending the Yoga Mahotsav 25-day countdown to International Day of Yoga 2026 in Khajuraho today. The United States Senator Lindsey Graham has questioned Pakistan's role as a possible mediator between the US and Iran, saying it cannot be seen as neutral because of its long-standing opposition to Israel. In a social media post, Graham claimed that Iranian military aircraft were being kept at Pakistani air bases and said the comments by Pakistani leaders about Israel were disturbing. Graham also urged Pakistan to clearly respond to US President Donald Trump's call to join the Abraham Accords. The

0: Remarks came after Pakistan's Defense Minister Khwaja Mohammad Asif rejected the idea of Pakistan joining the Ibrahim Accords in an interview with a TV channel. He said Pakistan would not support any agreement that goes against the country's fundamental ideologies. India's permanent representative to the United Nations, Parvathaneni Harish, has strongly criticized Pakistan at the UN Security Council, accusing Islamabad of continuing cross-border terrorism and warning that it would face consequences for sponsoring terror activities against India. Harish made the remarks during the UN Security Council open debate on upholding the purposes and principles of the UN Charter and strengthening the UN-centered international system.
1: Pakistan, by waging several wars and inflicting unprovoked aggression against India, and through its continued sponsorship of cross-border terrorism, has violated the principles of sovereignty and territorial integrity and peaceful coexistence. Cross-border terrorism by Pakistan and its doctrine of bleeding India by a thousand cuts exposes its hollow rhetoric. Pakistan's harnessing of the malevolent forces of terrorism, religious extremism, violent radicalism, and anti-India rhetoric has continued unabated since its creation.
0: At least 31 people were killed and 40 others injured in Israeli raids across southern Lebanon. According to Lebanon's Ministry of Public Health, the strikes targeted yesterday in several towns and villages amid escalating cross-border tensions between Israel and Hezbollah. On to sports. In IPL cricket, Sunrisers Hyderabad will face Rajasthan Royals in the eliminator match this evening at New Chandigarh Mohali. The match will start at 7:30 p.m. The winner will take on Gujarat Titans in qualifier 2 on Friday for a place in the final. In badminton, India's top player H.S. Pranoy produced a superb comeback performance to defeat Indonesia's Jonathan Christie in the opening round of the Singapore Open 2026 at the Singapore Indoor Stadium. Benchmark domestic equity indices were trading in negative territory during the afternoon session today. The Sensex dipped 102 points to 75,908 and the Nifty 50 slipped by 14 points to 23,900 when reports last came in. However, in the broader market at the National Stock Exchange, Midcap 100 index was trading almost 0.3% up. And now, before we end the bulletin, the headlines once again. Supreme Court upholds Election Commission's power to conduct SIR of electoral rolls, says it is in consonance with Representation of the People Act 1950. Prime Minister Narendra Modi urges citizens to take precautions amid rising temperatures. IMD predicts severe heat wave conditions over Haryana, Madhya Pradesh, Punjab, Rajasthan, Uttar Pradesh and Vidarbh. India-Canada reaffirms shared objective of expanding bilateral trade to $50 billion by 2030. CBI arrests two more accused in NEET UG 2026 examination paper leak case. U.S. Senator Lindsey Graham questions credibility of Pakistan's role as possible mediator in U.S.-Iran talks, cites Islamabad's long-standing opposition to Israel. And in IPL cricket, Sunrisers Hyderabad to face Rajasthan Royals in eliminator match in Chandigarh this evening. And with that, we end the midday news.
2: नमस्कार आकाशवाणी से दोपहर समाचार के साथ मैं कनकलता। सर्वोच्च न्यायालय ने मतदाता सूची के विशेष गहन पुनरीक्षण प्रक्रिया के चुनाव आयोग के फैसले को बरकरार रखा। न्यायालय ने कहा यह जनप्रतिनिधित्व अधिनियम 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

a policy matter, but a responsibility towards future generations, unquote. Commerce and Industry Minister Piyush Goyal held a series of high-level meetings with senior Canadian business leaders and institutional investors in Toronto during the second day of his visit to Canada. The Commerce and Industry Ministry said the meeting was aimed at deepening bilateral cooperation and promoting investments and technology partnerships across strategic sectors. During the visit, Mr. Goyal met Canada's International Trade Minister

0: peak collaboration. The minister said that both sides also reaffirmed their shared objective of expanding bilateral trade to $50 billion by 2030 and conducting CPA negotiations by the end of the year. The Central Bureau of Investigation, CBI, has arrested two more accused in NEET UG 2026 examination paper leak case. The agency has arrested 13 accused so far in this case from Delhi, Jaipur, Gurugram, Nasik, Pune, Latur and earlier Nagar. CBI has so far conducted searches at 49 locations at various places and seized several incriminating documents, laptops and mobile phones. The theme of the International Day of Yoga 2026 to be observed on 21st of next month will be Yoga for Healthy Aging. Union Minister of State for Ayush Independent Church, Mr. Pratap Rao Jadhav, said this while attending the Yoga Mahotsav 25-day countdown to International Day of Yoga 2026 in Khajuraho today. India's permanent representative to the United Nations, Parvath Naini Harish, has criticized Pakistan as the UN Security Council for continuing cross-border terrorism. He said Islamabad will face consequences for sponsoring terror activities against India. In IPL cricket, Sunrisers Hyderabad will face Rajasthan Royals in the eliminator match this evening at New Chandigarh Mohali. The match will start at 7:30 p.m. The winner will take on Gujarat Titans in qualifier 2 on Friday for a place in the final. That's all in this News Bulletin. Namaskar.
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Chow with you. What people are Jim Lama Marbaj Hatchetang? Way, they will meet you cancel the nation, be much sued in a show in a Luma use a Pusaro Yabo, that's the Lama Munajore. Is it Lama say, Mar? 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Sinyana Jidu Binasi, your Lamasha devotion, Totsu devotion, J. Devaji, Shena Mandade no Mere, Ijixinyanju. 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

0: The news read by Abhishek Mukhopadhyay. The Cabinet Committee on Economic Affairs, CCEA, today approved the continuation of the scheme to modernize the public distribution system, PDS, including ration, transport, dealer support and technology upgrades till March 2031. The umbrella scheme, called the Scheme for Assistance in Ration Transport and Handling Income with Automation in PDS, Sarthak PDS, has been cleared in the 16th Finance Commission cycle award period, with an outlay of 25,530 crore rupees as central share. Briefing media in New Delhi, Information and Broadcasting Minister Aswani Vaishnav said the scheme will provide assistance to state agencies for intra-state movement of food grains, will support fair price shops and help in modernization of public distribution system.
1: इस प्रोग्राम में तीन बड़े सुधार आज अप्रूव हुए हैं.
2: Three major reforms have been introduced in this program today. First, the government will support the transportation cost incurred in moving food grains from large FCI warehouses in the states to fair price shops across different districts and divisions. Second, there was a need to increase the remuneration of fair price shop dealers, and a decision has been taken in this regard as well. Third, efforts will be made to modernize the public distribution system through the use of technology.
1: Public distribution system ko hum kaise modernize kar sakte.
0: The minister said the scheme will work towards fulfilling the government's commitment to 81.35 crore persons covered under the National Food Security Act. He said the scheme is not a replacement of the existing PDS scheme. Home Minister Amit Shah has hailed the approval of Sarthak PDS Phase 2 by the Union Cabinet. The Assam Legislative Assembly today adopted the Uniform Civil Code Bill, making Assam the first state in the Northeast and the third state in the country to adopt such a legislation. The bill, introduced during the first session of the 16th Assam Legislative Assembly on Monday, was passed by the House today on the concluding day of the session. Assam Parliamentary Affairs Minister Atul Bora tabled the bill on behalf of Chief Minister Himanta Biswa Sarma. The Supreme Court today upheld the legality of the Special Intensive Revision SIR of the electoral rolls being conducted by the Election Commission of India, ECI. The court held that the Election Commission has the power to conduct SIR under Article 324 of the Representation of the People Act 1950 and the rules made thereunder. It observed that SIR advances the constitutional imperative of free and fair elections. The top court pronounced a judgment in the writ petitions which challenged the notification issued by the ECI in June last year to conduct SIR in Bihar. Hearing another case, the apex court today said the ongoing trial related to the 2023 violence in Manipur needs to be expedited and sought a status report from the authorities. A bench comprising Chief Justice of India Surya Kant and Justice Joymalia Bakshi noted that according to an SIT report, charge sheets had been filed in 207 cases against more than 400 accused persons. President Draupadi Murmu today said the development of the Northeast is vital for the country's overall progress. Addressing the convocation ceremony of Sikkim University in Gangtok, the president urged students to contribute to nation building through innovation, ideas and mutual trust. Early in the day, President Murmu flagged off a women-centric public transport service titled Pink City Rana Amma Didi Bahini Bus Seva in Gangtok. Prime Minister Narendra Modi has urged citizens across the country to take all possible precautions amid soaring temperatures being witnessed in different parts of the country. In a social media post, Mr. Modi advised people to keep themselves hydrated, avoid stepping out during peak afternoon hours, carry water when stepping out of homes, and extend help to others by offering them water during the harsh weather conditions. The Indian cities of Chandigarh and Bhubaneswar were awarded hosting rights of next year's Asian Relays and the 2028 Asian Indoor Championships by the continent's athletics governing body during its Executive Council meeting in Hong Kong today. The Asian Athletics Association's AAA Council meeting was held ahead of the Asian Under-20 Championships from May 28 to 31st. The Athletics Federation of India, AFI, had last year submitted the bids to host both the events. In IPL cricket, Sunrisers Hyderabad won the toss and elected to field against Rajasthan Royals in the eliminator match at New Chandigarh. The winner will take on Gujarat Titans in qualifier 2 on Friday for a place in the final, which will be played on the 31st of this month in Ahmedabad. And that is the end of this news bulletin.

Good evening. This is Shobhashachi Bhattacharya with Regional News. The center has constituted a high-level committee to address the challenges of demographic change caused by infiltration and other reasons. The committee will be chaired by former Supreme Court Judge Justice Prakash Prabhakar Mavlekar. Chief Minister Pema Khandu has welcomed the center's decision and said national security and protection of indigenous identity are deeply connected, especially for border states and the Northeast. In a social media post, he said, quote, for states like Arunachal Pradesh, safeguarding cultural heritage, demographic balance and social harmony is not merely a policy matter but a responsibility towards future generations, unquote. The 7-hour-long consultative meeting relating to protection of indigenous tribal rights, ILP framework and APST matters was chaired by Chief Minister Pema Khandu at Itanagar today. Deputy Chief Minister Chona Main, student bodies, legal experts, political parties, CBOs and civil society organizations were also present in the meeting. In a social media post, CM Khandu informed that separate dedicated ILP department will be created in the state to curb illegal immigration issue. He added 7-member delegations from Arunachal Indigenous Tribes Forum, APSU, ST Bachao Andolan Committee and legal experts have been invited for a high-level follow-up meeting on 29th of this month to shape the future roadmap. The Cabinet today approved continuation of the scheme for assistance in ration transport and handling income with automation in PDS, Sarthak PDS, as an umbrella scheme in the 16th Finance Commission cycle award period with an outlay of 25,530 crore rupees as central share. Briefing media in New Delhi, Information and Broadcasting Minister Ashwini Vaishnaw said the scheme will provide assistance to state agencies for intrastate movement of food grains, will support fair price shops and help in modernization of public distribution system. State Governor Lieutenant General Retired K.T. Parnaik participated in Yuva Sangam program under Ek Bharat Shrestha Bharat initiative at Lok Bhavan in Itanagar today. The Governor interacted with participating students from Uttar Pradesh and NEREST. The Governor encouraged the youths to actively participate in programs that promote cultural understanding, emotional bonding and shared national pride. He also called for preservation of traditional values, indigenous knowledge, languages and cultural practices while contributing towards environmental protection and sustainable living. Further, he hoped the IIM Lucknow students' visit will strengthen bonds of friendship and deepen their understanding of Northeast region and its people. A coordination meeting on Special Intensive Revision SIR 2026 with representatives of various political parties was held at the Deputy Commissioner's office in Likhavali yesterday under the chairmanship of Lower Siang District Election Officer Gobi Nikio. The meeting aimed to familiarize stakeholders with the ongoing SIR process being carried out across the state. In the meeting, Deputy Speaker of Arunachal Pradesh Legislative Assembly, Cardo Nijio, urged the citizens to strictly follow the revision process. He emphasized that all outsider applicants seeking enrollment should be properly verified before inclusion in the electoral rolls. The Meteorological Centre Itanagar has forecast that 11 districts in Arunachal Pradesh, including Papumpare, are in yellow alert zone. These districts will receive thunderstorm with lightning very likely at isolated places. A district-level Narco Coordination Centre NCOD meeting was held at the DC's office in Tawang today. In the meeting, Deputy Commissioner Tawang Namgyal Angmo urged stakeholders to strengthen coordination and cooperation to curb drug trafficking and related activities. She also underscored the need for continued efforts towards child protection. Meanwhile, SP Tawang Tasi Darang informed that Tawang Police has initiated the deployment of traffic personnel as tourist police to assist visitors to Tawang and a dedicated police post for tourists. The Itanagar Municipal Corporation IMC today directed all roadside meat shops, fruit and vegetable vendors operating along National Highway 415 within Capital Region to immediately cease operations and vacate the roadside areas within 10 days. The move was aimed at ensuring public health and easing traffic congestion. The online common entrance examination for enrollment into Indian Army under the Agnipath scheme and regular cadre for the recruitment year 2027.

criticize advances free and fair elections. Assam Assembly passes Uniform Civil Code Bill, becoming third state in the country to adopt the legislation. Indian shooter Esha Singh breaks world record in women's 25-meter pistol event, clinching gold at ISSF World Cup in Munich. And India to host 2027 Asian Relays and 2028 Asian Indoor Championships.

0: 2027 Asian Relays and 2028 Asian Indoor Championships. The Cabinet Committee on Economic Affairs, CCEA, today approved the continuation of the scheme to modernize the public distribution system, PDS, including ration transport, dealer support and technology upgrades till March 2031. The umbrella scheme, called Scheme for Assistance in Ration Transport and Handling Income with Automation in PDS, Sarthak PDS, has been cleared in the 16th Finance Commission cycle award period with an outlay of 25,530 crore rupees as central share. Information and Broadcasting Minister Ashwini Vaishnaw made the announcement regarding the Cabinet's decision while briefing media in New Delhi.
1: इस प्रोग्राम में तीन बड़े सुधार आज अप्रूव हुए हैं.
2: Three major reforms have been introduced in this program today. First, the government will support the transportation cost incurred in moving food grains from large FCI warehouses in the states to fair price shops across different districts and divisions. Second, there was a need to increase the remuneration of fair price shop dealers, and a decision has been taken in this regard as well. Third, efforts will be made to modernize the public distribution system through the use of technology.
1: Public distribution system ko hum kaise modernize kar sakte.
0: The minister said the scheme will work towards fulfilling the government's commitment to 81.35 crore persons covered under the National Food Security Act. Prime Minister Narendra Modi has said the government is committed to ensure that food grains reach every needy person in the country on time through PDS. In a social media post, the Prime Minister said the CCEA's decision will make the delivery, logistics and transportation arrangements under the PDS more transparent and efficient, while also speeding up the resolution of complaints. Home Minister Amit Shah also hailed the approval of Sarthak PDS Phase 2 by the Union Cabinet. Normal life has been severely affected due to the intense heat wave sweeping several parts of the country, including central and northwest India. People are facing difficulties as temperatures continue to remain abnormally high during both day and night. In Rajasthan, Sri Ganganagar recorded a maximum temperature of 48.2 degrees Celsius today, while several cities including Jaisalmer, Bikaner and Churu witnessed temperatures above 46 degrees Celsius. Night temperatures also remained high in many parts of the state. We have a report.
3: Rising day and night temperatures have affected normal life. During the daytime, movement of people on roads and in markets has become limited. In various districts, the administration is making arrangements at multiple levels to deal with the heat. Meanwhile, Chief Minister Bhajan Lal Sharma has urged the people of the state to prioritize their health and the safety of their families in view of the rising temperatures and heat wave conditions. He has appealed to the people to follow the guidelines issued by the administration and the health department. Jitendra Dwivedi, Akashwani News, Jaipur.
0: The India Meteorological Department, IMD, has said severe heat wave conditions are expected to continue over central and northwest India during the next 2 to 3 days. The weather agency has issued red colour warning for severe heat wave conditions over east Madhya Pradesh and Vidarbha tomorrow. Heat wave conditions are also expected over Delhi, Chandigarh, Rajasthan, Chhattisgarh, Haryana, Himachal Pradesh, Konkan, Goa, Odisha, Punjab, Telangana and Uttar Pradesh tomorrow. Amid soaring temperatures being witnessed in different parts of the country, Prime Minister Narendra Modi has urged citizens across the country to take all possible precautions. In a social media post, Mr. Modi advised people to keep themselves hydrated and carry water if stepping out of the home. He called upon people to regularly check on elderly parents, grandparents and loved ones during the heat wave and remind them to stay hydrated, avoid stepping out during peak afternoon hours and take adequate rest. Our correspondent has filed this report.
4: During the Union Cabinet meeting today, the Prime Minister discussed the prevailing heat wave conditions with all the ministers. Information and Broadcasting Minister Ashwini Vaishnaw said steps were deliberated to provide relief and ensure the safety of citizens amidst the heat wave, specifically focusing on the types of facilities and measures that can be implemented.
1: प्रधानमंत्री जी ने कैबिनेट में
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2: Medical experts have also advised people to take special care for vulnerable groups such as children, the elderly and individuals with pre-existing health conditions. With Anupam Mitra, Anand Kumar for Akashvani News, Delhi.
4: Meanwhile, the IMD has predicted heavy rainfall over parts of northeast India, Bihar, Tamil Nadu and Puducherry tomorrow. The Supreme Court today upheld the legality of the Special Intensive Revision SIR of the electoral rolls being conducted by the Election Commission of India ECI. The court held that the Election Commission has the power to conduct SIR under Article 324 of the Representation of the People Act 1950 and the rules made thereunder. It observed that SIR advances the constitutional imperative of free and fair elections. The top court pronounced the judgment in the writ petitions which challenged the notification issued by the ECI in June last year to conduct SIR in Bihar. The court said free and fair elections depend on accurate and credible electoral rolls and observed that the Election Commission's revision exercise aims to remove possible errors and duplication caused by migration, urbanization, and decades without an intensive revision. Hearing another case today, the Apex Court said the ongoing trial related to the 2023 violence in Manipur needs to be expedited and sought a status report from the authorities. The top court noted that according to an SIT report, charge sheets had been filed in 207 cases against more than 400 accused persons. In another case, the Supreme Court issued notices to the Centre and NCERT on a plea challenging the CBSE's recent policy mandating the study of three languages, including at least two native Indian languages, for Class 9 students. The top court sought replies from the Centre, the CBSE and NCERT within 2 weeks. The top court today also upheld the government's retrospective levy of 28% GST on online gaming companies and observed that such imposition was constitutionally valid. This is Akashvani giving you the news. For quick news updates around the clock, follow us on our X handle at AIR News Alerts. And for details of stories and more, log on to our website www.newsonair.gov.in and download News on AIR app. Welcome back. You're with us on the news at 9. The Assam Legislative Assembly today passed the Uniform Civil Code Bill, becoming the first state in the Northeast and the third in the country to adopt such legislation after Uttarakhand and Gujarat. More from our correspondent.
5: The Uniform Civil Code Bill in Assam seeks to establish a single civil legal framework for all residents of the state in matters relating to marriage, divorce, succession and living relationships. The bill excludes scheduled tribes from its purview in order to preserve constitutional protections and customary practices, while replacing religion-based personal laws with a common framework aimed at ensuring equality and gender justice. Under the marriage provision, the bill mandates monogamy and prescribes a uniform legal age of 21 years for grooms and 18 years for brides. Speaking to the media after the passage of the bill, Chief Minister Himanta Biswa Sarma said that the legislation would now be sent to the Governor of Assam and subsequently forwarded to the President of India for assent.
6: Adoption of Uniform Civil Code was one of our commitments in our election manifesto. We are very happy and delighted that in the first session of Assam Assembly, immediately after the election, we could adopt this historic bill. Now this bill will go for assent of Rashtrapati ji. Once we get the assent, the bill will be implemented in Assam.
5: Rakesh Tole, Akashwani News, Guwahati.
4: Union Home Minister Amit Shah has congratulated the people of Assam for the passage of the Uniform Civil Code in the State Assembly. In a social media post, Mr. Shah said under the leadership of Prime Minister Narendra Modi, BJP-led state governments are establishing uniform law for every citizen. President Draupadi Murmu today flagged off a women-centric public transport

0: Board service titled Pink City Runner Ama Didi Wahini Baseva at Gangtok in Sikkim. Later in the day, President Murmu addressed the convocation ceremony of the Sikkim University in Gangtok. She said development of the Northeast is vital for the country's overall progress.
1: नॉर्थईस्ट का विकास देश की समग्र विकास के लिए अनिवार्य है। पूर्वोत्तर क्षेत्रों का विकास और राष्ट्रीय विकास के लक्ष्य आपस में जुड़े हुए हैं। यहाँ के युवाओं में असीम प्रतिभा है। सिक्किम सहित अन्य राज्यों से आए हुए विद्यार्थियों से मैं आग्रह करना चाहूंगी कि आप सब एक दूसरे के संपर्क में रहे और मिलजुल कर राष्ट्रीय विकास में योगदान देने का भावना में आगे बढ़े।
0: Defence Minister Rajnath Singh today chaired the sixth meeting of the informal group of ministers in New Delhi to review the availability of essential commodities and the resilience of our supply chains amid the West Asia situation. In a social media post, the minister called upon citizens to avoid panic purchase of petrol, diesel and LPG, as the government is pulling out all stops to ensure the availability of all essential items. In Kerala, five people were arrested after alleged attacks on Enforcement Directorate ED officials during protests by workers of the Communist Party of India Marxist in Thiruvananthapuram. The ED today conducted raids at multiple locations, including the residences linked to former Chief Minister Pinarayi Vijayan at Thiruvananthapuram and Kannur. The officials were attacked in Thiruvananthapuram while they were returning after carrying out searches, and their vehicles were allegedly vandalized. BJP State President Rajiv Chandrasekhar condemned the attack, while State Home Minister Ramesh Chennithala assured strict action against those involved. The CPM, however, termed the raids politically motivated. Indian shooter Isha Singh today broke the world record in the women's 25-meter pistol event at the ISSF World Cup in Munich. 21-year-old Isha earned 43 points from a possible 50 in the final to surpass the previous record of 42 points held by South Korea's Kim Ye-ji and claimed the gold medal. India has been awarded the hosting rights for the 2027 Asian Relays and the 2028 Asian Indoor Championships. The decision was taken at the Executive Council meeting of the Asian Athletics Association held in Hong Kong ahead of the Asian Under-20 Championships beginning tomorrow. World Athletics Vice President Adil Sumariwala said the 2027 Asian Relays will be held in Chandigarh, while Bhubaneswar will host the 2028 Asian Indoor Championships. In IPL cricket, Rajasthan Royals were 234 for 6 in 18.1 overs against Sunrisers Hyderabad in the eliminator match in New Chandigarh when reports last came in. And now before we end the bulletin, the headlines once again. Centre approves extension of Sarthak BDS scheme to modernise public distribution system with outlay of over 25,500 crore rupees. Severe heatwave conditions to continue over central and northwest India during next 2 to 3 days. Prime Minister Modi urges citizens to take care of vulnerable people amid soaring mercury. Supreme Court upholds legality of Election Commission's SIR drive, says exercise advances free and fair elections. Assam Assembly passes Uniform Civil Code Bill, becoming third state in the country to adopt the legislation. Indian shooter Isha Singh breaks world record in women's 25-meter pistol event, clinching gold at ISSF World Cup in Munich. That is all in the news at 9. Good night.
2: आकाशवाणी दिल्ली से प्रसारित अभी आप सुन रहे थे न्यूज एट 9। आपकी सेवा में ये आकाशवाणी का तवांग केंद्र है। समय रात के 9:15 हुए हैं। चलिए श्रोताओं, अब आपको हमारे केंद्र से कल प्रसारित किए जाने वाले चंद 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